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1: Yo, what up, this Wyclef with Mary J. 17 girls with my acoustic guitars, you know what I'm saying? Yo, fellas having problems with the chicks, I want you right now to turn the lights down low.

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1: 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I'm losing battles with a voice that I can fight. These streets are far from black and white.

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